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There's a change coming to the 98 CKHD studio. No, we're not replacing the microphones with karaoke machines. Although now that we say it out loud, that does sound kind of fun. We're welcoming a brand new studio sponsor soon. Keep listening for the big reveal on Monday, June 22nd. And yes, you are invited.

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The big reveal is coming Monday, June 22nd. And you're invited.

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Although, now that we say it out loud, that does sound kind of fun. 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Keep listening for the big reveal on Monday, June 22nd. And yes, you are invited.

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CKHD plays Assiniboia's biggest variety. Oh,

brand new studio sponsor is on the way. And we're just as excited as someone who found fries at the bottom of the bag. The big reveal is coming Monday, June 22nd. And you're invited.

0: machine. 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

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No, we're not replacing the microphones with karaoke machines. Although, now that we say it out loud, that does sound kind of fun. We're welcoming a brand new studio sponsor soon. Keep listening for the big reveal on Monday, June 22nd. And yes, you are invited.

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0: Good morning, I'm Wendy Gray with the 98 CKHD Information Update. The Assiniboia Municipal Airport Authority is ready to show off the work that has been done. An open house is being held today at the Prince of Wales Lower Curling Rink Lounge from 3 to 8 p.m. It's an opportunity to learn about the upgrades happening at the airport. The authority says the improvements will boost safety, support emergency services, and strengthen agriculture and business. On Friday, a sod-turning ceremony will be held at the airport at 3 p.m. when ground is officially broken on the project that includes the runway extension. Saskatchewan's population ticked up slightly in the first quarter of the year. According to the latest data from StatsCan, the province grew by just over 150 people. According to the province, the growth was the third highest among provinces in the country. It was also higher than the national average. Canada's population fell 0.1% to 41.4 million people in the first quarter, which the agency blames on a decline in the number of non-permanent residents. The Kinsmen Club of Assiniboia's Chase the Ace jackpot has grown to a whopping $59,480. There are 22 cards left. The final draw will be held next Wednesday. We pick Ash for news. If you have a news tip, send it to me, Wendy, at hitradionow.ca. The best news tip of the month could win $98 cash. Sports is next.
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2: Good morning, I'm Michael Ball. Canadian captain Alphonso Davies will be available to play today against Qatar after he missed his team's World Cup opener while recovering from a hamstring injury. Cristiano Ronaldo and his Portugal teammates could only muster a 1-1 draw with Congo yesterday in their opening World Cup match. Harry Kane scored twice to equal the English record for World Cup goals as England went on to a 4-2 win over Croatia in their first game of the World Cup. NHL, the Vegas Golden Knights confirmed Wednesday they only allowed one team permission to speak with fired head coach Bruce Cassidy. That team was the Toronto Maple Leafs. Toronto announced the hiring of former Kings head coach Jim Hiller as their bench boss, and Ryan Craig has been promoted from the Knights farm team to be the Golden Knights head coach. Vladdy Guerrero Jr. picked up two hits and drove in a pair of runs. The Jays shut out the Red Sox 3-0. CFL news, the New Orleans Saints have waived Canadian receiver Damien Alford with an injury designation. According to sources, the injury to the former Stamps receiver is not long-term, likely keeping him out 1 to 2 weeks. He's expected to be placed on injured reserve if he clears waivers, so no imminent return to the CFL as of yet. Speaking of injured receivers, the Lions have ruled out Stanley Berryhill, Javon Kutoy, and Seven McGee for this week's game in Hamilton. Keon Hatcher, their star receiver, is questionable. With your sports, I'm Ballsy.
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0: Your 98 CKHD Farm Forecast, mainly cloudy today, a 60% chance of showers this afternoon with the risk of a thunderstorm, the high 18. Mainly cloudy tonight, a 60% chance of showers in the evening and after midnight, and the risk of a thunderstorm clearing up before morning, the low 7. Sunny tomorrow, the high 22. 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
7: Hey, good morning. I'm Tim Black. And for Jeff Hayes, we're playing Assiniboia's biggest ride on a Thursday morning. And details on something you could win coming up on number one.

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By the way, the new Netflix series is streaming now for you as well.

Scorpions on Hit Radio 98, CKHD, Cineboy's biggest variety. Cloudy skies, a shower, maybe a thunderstorm, and sunshine today. So just wait a second. You'll get what you want. High of 18, 22 on the way tomorrow. I'm Tim in for Jeff, and it all starts tomorrow, by the way, the 98 days of summer. Are you ready? It is going to be fantastic. But I can't give you details until tomorrow morning. We kick off the 98 days of summer on Hit Radio 98, CKHD.

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12: Our forecast has a cloudy sky for us today. Chance of a shower, risk of a thunderstorm. Might see some sunshine and high of 18. Partly cloudy tonight. Chance of a shower, low down to 7. Don't worry, tomorrow's better. Sunshine in 22.

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And we're just as excited as someone who found fries at the bottom of the bag. The big reveal is coming Monday, June 22nd. 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

0: Good morning, I'm Wendy Gray with the 98 CKHD Information Update. The Assiniboia Municipal Airport Authority is ready to show off the work that has been done. An open house is being held today at the Prince of Wales Lower Curling Rink Lounge from 3 to 8 p.m. It's an opportunity to learn about the upgrades happening at the airport. The authority says the improvements will boost safety, support emergency services, and strengthen agriculture and business. On Friday, a saw-turning ceremony will be held at the airport at 3 p.m. when ground is officially broken on the project that includes the runway extension. Saskatchewan's population ticked up slightly in the first quarter of the year. According to the latest data from StatsCan, the province grew by just over 150 people. According to the province, the growth was the third highest among provinces in the country. It was also higher than the national average. Canada's population fell 0.1% to 41.4 million people in the first quarter, which the agency blames on a decline in the number of non-permanent residents. The Kinsmen Club of Assiniboia's Chase the Ace jackpot has grown to a whopping $59,480. There are 22 cards left. The final draw will be held next Wednesday. We pick Ash for news. If you have a news tip, send it to me, Wendy, at hitradionow.ca. The best news tip of the month could win $98 cash. Sports is next.
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1: Vladdy Guerrero Jr. picked up two hits and drove in a pair of runs as the Blue Jays shut out the Red Sox 3-0. WCBL action, it was Weyburn over Medicine Hat 5-0. Canadian captain Alphonso Davies will be available to play today against Qatar after he missed the team's World Cup opener while recovering from a hamstring injury. Ronaldo and his Portugal teammates could only manage a 1-1 draw with Congo yesterday in their opening World Cup match. England played their first World Cup match against Croatia, winning 4-2. Harry Kane scored twice to equal the English record for World Cup goals. The Vegas Golden Knights confirmed Wednesday that the only team that had been granted permission to speak to fired head coach Bruce Cassidy is the Toronto Maple Leafs. The Leafs, of course, announced the hiring of former Kings head coach Jim Hiller as their bench boss. And back to Vegas, Ryan Craig has been promoted from the Knights farm team to be the head coach of the NHL squad. The BC Lions have ruled out three receivers for the game against the Tiger Cats this week: Stanley Berryhill, Javon Kotoy, and Seven McGee, and their top receiver Keon Hatcher is questionable. Riders continue preparations for their game Saturday in Calgary against the Stamps. With your sports, I'm Ballsy.
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5: Your 98 CKHD Farm Forecast: mainly cloudy today, a 60% chance of showers this afternoon with the risk of a thunderstorm, the high 18. Mainly cloudy tonight, a 60% chance of showers in the evening and after midnight, and the risk of a thunderstorm, clearing up before morning, the low 7. Sunny tomorrow, the high 22. 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
8: Hey, good morning. I'm Tim, and for Jeff, we're playing the Cineboys' biggest variety, and there was a big winner last night in Chase the Ace. We'll talk about that for you coming up on number one.

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No, we're not replacing the microphones with karaoke machines. Although now that we say it out loud, that does sound kind of fun. 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Keep listening for the big reveal on Monday, June 22nd. 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

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I'm Tim. Clouds and maybe a shower, high about 18 for you. Let's go back to the summer of 97 with Savage Garden.

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0: Clouds, maybe a shower for you today in 18, sun in 22 tomorrow as we head into the Father's Day weekend. Big congratulations to Blair last night. Week 40, chased the ace at 121 Steakhouse. 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So therefore, next week is the final week. Somebody's walking away with over $59,000. Wednesday night, Chase the Ace. Might want to check it out. 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
10: 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CKHD
11: Weather. Our forecast has a cloudy sky for us today. Chance of a shower, risk of a thunderstorm. Might see some sunshine and high of 18. Partly cloudy tonight. Chance of a shower, low down to 7. Don't worry, tomorrow's better. Sunshine in 22.

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We're going to do that tomorrow morning just after 7 o'clock, all right? You're going to be excited by this. Summer officially kicking off this weekend. 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
1: We moved random thoughts to today. Let's have a look. Number one, somebody mentioned the other day we're dealing with the summer doldrums, but for me it's been anything but. The NHL and NBA playoffs are behind us, but we really are in the thick of the CFL schedule. It's week three already, and in case you missed it, there's a Saturday doubleheader which culminates with Saskatchewan at Calgary on Saturday night. Those are always special. As far as I'm concerned, Canada's game of the week is the clash of the unbeatens at Commonwealth Stadium, Alouettes at Elks. But RP show viewers made Riders and Stamps number one. Shocking. Number two, Kelly McCrimmon lashed out at the haters on Wednesday when introducing new Vegas head coach Ryan Craig. The Golden Knights GM said anyone who hates on the Golden Knights is simply jealous and that his crew has done a great job over their nine seasons in the NHL. The man speaks the truth, and there's a great lesson for you. Hate is pretty much always jealousy in disguise. Number three, if you look at the top of the Western Canadian Baseball League East Division standings, you'll see the Moose Jaw Miller Express. The nearly 100-year-old ball club has won seven in a row under rookie coach Michael Gonzalez of Secaucus, New Jersey, and it's all smiles around in the Band City. Too bad our first-place showdown with the Saskatoon Berries was rained out last night, but we'll make it up with a July 4th doubleheader. That'll be fun. Hope to see you there. And number four, holy smokes, I guess you can teach an old dog new tricks. Darren DuPont and I will be hosting a World Cup live stream today for the Canada-Qatar match at 6 p.m. Eastern. No sign-up is required, and it's presented by global crypto casino BC Game. Go to my Twitter for the pinned tweet to find the link. Summer doldrums? Not on your life. That's today's Rod Peterson commentary.
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9: Across all Prairie South schools and communities, we have so much to celebrate. The graduating class of 2026 has shown determination, spirit, resilience, and heart. They've learned, helped, competed, performed, and grown into young people ready to take on what comes next. At Prairie South School Division, we are proud to honor the graduating class of 2026 and all that they have accomplished. Graduates, this moment belongs to you. From here, the future is yours to shape, and the story is yours to write.

0: Good morning, I'm Wendy Gray with the 98 CKHD Information Update. The Assiniboia Municipal Airport Authority is ready to show off the work that has been done. An open house is being held today at the Prince of Wales Lower Curling Rink Lounge from 3 to 8 p.m. It's an opportunity to learn about the upgrades happening at the airport. The authority says the improvements will boost safety, support emergency services, and strengthen agriculture and business. On Friday, a sod turning ceremony will be held at the airport at 3 p.m. when ground is officially broken on the project that includes the runway extension. Saskatchewan's population ticked up slightly in the first quarter of the year. According to the latest data from StatsCan, the province grew by just over 150 people. According to the province, the growth was the third highest among provinces in the country. It was also higher than the national average. Canada's population fell 0.1% to 41.4 million people in the first quarter, which the agency blames on a decline in the number of non-permanent residents. The Kinsmen Club of Assiniboia's Chase the Ace jackpot has grown to a whopping $59,480. There are 22 cards left. The final draw will be held next Wednesday. We pick Ash for news. If you have a news tip, send it to me, Wendy, at hitradionow.ca. The best news tip of the month could win $98 cash. Sports is next.
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1: Good morning, I'm Michael Ball. Canadian captain Alphonso Davies will be available to play today against Qatar after he missed his team's World Cup opener while recovering from a hamstring injury. Cristiano Ronaldo and his Portugal teammates could only muster a 1-1 draw with Congo yesterday in their opening World Cup match. Harry Kane scored twice to equal the English record for World Cup goals as England went on to a 4-2 win over Croatia in their first game of the World Cup. NHL, the Vegas Golden Knights confirmed Wednesday they only allowed one team permission to speak with fired head coach Bruce Cassidy. That team was the Toronto Maple Leafs. Toronto announced the hiring of former Kings head coach Jim Hiller as their bench boss, and Ryan Craig has been promoted from the Knights farm team to be the Golden Knights head coach. Vladdy Guerrero Jr. picked up two hits and drove in a pair of runs. The Jays shut out the Red Sox 3-0. CFL news, the New Orleans Saints have waived Canadian receiver Damien Alford with an injury designation. According to sources, the injury to the former Stamps receiver is not long-term, likely keeping him out 1 to 2 weeks. He's expected to be placed on injured reserve if he clears waivers. So no imminent return to the CFL as of yet. Speaking of injured receivers, the Lions have ruled out Stanley Berryhill, Javon Kitt Toy and Seven McGee for this week's game in Hamilton. Keon Hatcher, their star receiver, is questionable. With your sports, I'm Ballsy.
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5: Your 98 CKHD Farm Forecast, mainly cloudy today, a 60% chance of showers this afternoon with the risk of a thunderstorm, the high 18. Mainly cloudy tonight, a 60% chance of showers in the evening and after midnight, and the risk of a thunderstorm, clearing up before morning, the low 7. Sunny tomorrow, the high 22. 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
9: Hey, good morning. I'm Tim Black in for Jeff Hayes, playing Assiniboia's biggest rowdy. And what does Dad really want for Father's Day? We'll talk about that coming up on number one.

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Cinnaboy's Biggest Rowdy, hit radio 98 CKHD. Good morning. I'm Tim and for Jeff. Hope you're having a fantastic Thursday. Clouds, maybe a shower for you today, and then sunshine for us tomorrow as we get into our weekend. We'll see about 22, so that's not too bad. What does Dad really want for Father's Day? Well, besides, the rumors you may have heard about, socks, underwears, and things like that, what is Dad really wanting for Father's Day? Time with the family. According to a new survey, 78% of dads say, you know what, I just want to spend time with my family. I don't need a gift, just time. There you go. Ozzy. 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

0: They show up early. 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
2: weather. Our forecast has a cloudy sky for us today. Chance of a shower, risk of a thunderstorm. Might see some sunshine and a high of 18. Partly cloudy tonight. Chance of a shower, low down to 7. Don't worry, tomorrow's better. Sunshine in 22.

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The official announcement happens for you tomorrow morning, just after 7. 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
0: There is a new name coming to the 98 CKHD studio. No, it's not Steve's extremely important room of buttons. Although we did consider that. A new studio sponsor is coming Monday, June 22nd. And yes, you are invited.

0: Good morning, I'm Wendy Gray with the 98 CKHD Information Update. The Assiniboia Municipal Airport Authority is ready to show off the work that has been done. An open house is being held today at the Prince of Wales Lower Curling Rink Lounge from 3 to 8 p.m. It's an opportunity to learn about the upgrades happening at the airport. The authority says the improvements will boost safety, support emergency services, and strengthen agriculture and business. On Friday, a sod-turning ceremony will be held at the airport at 3 p.m. when ground is officially broken on the project that includes the runway extension. Saskatchewan's population ticked up slightly in the first quarter of the year. According to the latest data from StatsCan, the province grew by just over 150 people. According to the province, the growth was the third highest among provinces in the country. It was also higher than the national average. Canada's population fell 0.1% to 41.4 million people in the first quarter, which the agency blames on a decline in the number of non-permanent residents. The Kinsmen Club of Assiniboia's Chase the Ace jackpot has grown to a whopping $59,480. There are 22 cards left. The final draw will be held next Wednesday. We pick Ash for news. If you have a news tip, send it to me, Wendy, at hitradionow.ca. The best news tip of the month could win $98 cash. Sports is next.
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2: Vladdy Guerrero Jr. picked up two hits and drove in a pair of runs as the Blue Jays shut out the Red Sox 3-0. WCBL action, it was Weyburn over Medicine Hat 5-0. Canadian captain Alphonso Davies will be available to play today against Qatar after he missed the team's World Cup opener while recovering from a hamstring injury. Ronaldo and his Portugal teammates could only manage a 1-1 draw with Congo yesterday in their opening World Cup match. England played their first World Cup match against Croatia, winning 4-2. Harry Kane scored twice to equal the English record for World Cup goals. The Vegas Golden Knights confirmed Wednesday that the only team that had been granted permission to speak to fired head coach Bruce Cassidy is the Toronto Maple Leafs. The Leafs, of course, announced the hiring of former Kings head coach Jim Hiller as their bench boss. And back to Vegas, Ryan Craig has been promoted from the Knights farm team to be the head coach of the NHL squad. The BC Lions have ruled out three receivers for the game against the Tiger Cats this week: Stanley Berryhill, Javon Katoy, and Seven McGee, and their top receiver Keon Hatcher is questionable. Riders continue preparations for their game Saturday in Calgary against the Stamps. With your sports, I'm Ballsy.
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0: Your 98 CKHD Farm Forecast, mainly cloudy today, a 60% chance of showers this afternoon with the risk of a thunderstorm, the high 18. Mainly cloudy tonight, a 60% chance of showers in the evening and after midnight, and the risk of a thunderstorm clearing up before morning, the low 7. Sunny tomorrow, the high 22. 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
3: Hey, good morning. I'm Tim Black. It's for Jeff Hayes. We're playing Assiniboia's Biggest Rowdy and getting your workday underway right now. Hey, we'll talk about something coming up this weekend. That's on the way on number one.

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I'm Tim, and for Jeff. Clouds today, but sun tomorrow, and we'll be back at about 22 tomorrow. Hey, Fire Fit Regional Championships are happening this weekend at the Southland Co-op Center, both Saturday and Sunday, starting at 11 o'clock. The strongest, fastest, and bravest firefighters from across the region will go head-to-head as they battle the clock and take on an amazing course. These folks are fit. Just saying, they're fit. I wouldn't want to try any of what they're doing. 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
5: weather. Our forecast has a cloudy sky for us today. Chance of a shower, risk of a thunderstorm. Might see some sunshine and a high of 18. Partly cloudy tonight, chance of a shower, low down to 7. Don't worry, tomorrow's better. Sunshine in 22.

Something new is happening at the 98 CKHD studio. 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Engineering said absolutely not, and accounting just kind of laughed. But we do have a brand new studio sponsor coming soon. All will be unveiled Monday, June 22nd. And yes, you are invited.

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0: Boston and Boys Biggest Variety Hit Radio 98 CKHD, broadcasting from the I can't tell you till Monday. New studio sponsorship coming up for you. We're doing an open house, by the way, on Monday. 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We made the place look pretty good. We put away all the empties. It's the first time the place has looked sharp. So we'll see you Monday starting at 10.
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3: Just before 10 o'clock, I'm Carly Kincaid playing the Cineboya's Biggest Variety. Coming up, we're going to talk about blue hot dogs. 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

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Well, you know how around St. Patrick's Day, everything is green, from beer to pancakes and everything in between. Well, how about this? There's a TikTok trend of making blue hot dogs, and you don't need a special occasion for it. You just have to soak your hot dogs in Gatorade for about 15 minutes. They will turn an amazing blue color, and they're supposedly packed with electrolytes. Now, the color only turns blue on the surface, and the flavor is kind of subtle, so you may or may not want to try this, but if you've got kids, it could be kind of fun. Now, you can't soak them and barbecue them. That won't work. You have to soak them and boil them. So just keep that in mind. It's Linkin Park in the end. 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
9: weather. Sun and cloud, a good chance of showers in 15 today. Tomorrow, sun and wind 19, and a sunny Saturday with a high of 23 degrees.

There you go. It's the truth. Poor old broken-hearted me. Assiniboia's biggest variety hit radio, 98 CKHD. I'm Carly Kincaid. The official first day of summer is Sunday, which means that we are getting ready to launch the 98 days of summer. Tomorrow morning, Tim Black is going to have all the details. I can't tell you any more than that. I do know what's going on, and it's pretty sweet. So make sure you are listening tomorrow morning to Tim Black. It's the Eagles.

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Well, this is pretty cool stuff. All June long, the Assiniboia and District Public Library raffling off a pair of Country Thunder weekend passes. 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

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And we're just as excited as someone who found fries at the bottom of the bag. The big reveal is coming Monday, June 22nd. And you're invited.

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3: Just after 11 o'clock, I'm Carly Kincaid playing Assiniboia's Biggest Variety. Coming up, we're going to talk about parents and work hours on number one.

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I'm Carly Kincaid. I've got a couple of kids, so I can appreciate this. There's a new study that says that most working parents cannot clearly separate their professional and family lives. Among full-time working parents, 70% handle parenting duties during work hours and 59% tackle job tasks while spending time with their kids. More than half find balancing work and family responsibilities difficult, and I can agree with that 100%. 1,000%. The Goo Goo Dolls, The Long Way Down. 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

brand new studio sponsor is on the way. And we're just as excited as someone who found fries at the bottom of the bag. The big reveal is coming Monday, June 22nd. And you're invited.

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This is going to be super fun this weekend. So Saturday and Sunday, 11 a.m. start on both days. It's the Fire Fit Regional Championship happening at Southland Co-op Center, where the strongest, fastest, and bravest firefighters from across the region go head-to-head as they battle the clock, take on the course, and push themselves to the limit for first place. There's obstacles like packing gear upstairs, hoisting equipment, forcible entry. 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
4: Weather. Sun and cloud, a good chance of showers and a high of 15 today. Tomorrow, sun, wind, and 19. And Saturday, sunshine with a high of 23 degrees.

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I'm Carly Kincaid. My son's got a ball hockey game tonight, and I don't know what it is because he plays a ton of sports, and I'm good to go and watch all of them. I follow the action. I stay awake. Ball hockey is a completely different issue for me. I don't know why. I'm not sure if it's because we're watching through kind of a net. It's a little bit harder to focus all the time. I don't know if it's because the ball moves differently and it's a lot harder to spot a lot of the time. Needless to say, I have to focus really hard or else I want to just fall asleep. Sweet 98.

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Kids 12 and under get in free. 13 to 18 is $15, and adults are just $30. But keep in mind that minors have to be accompanied by an adult. So you can't be like, okay, kids, go hang out. No, it doesn't work that way. But it's going to be a fun night on the 27th. It's Lady Gaga, Just Dance, 98

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Sheboygan's biggest variety hit radio, 98 CKHD. You know, we can blame smartphones for a lot of things, like our sore necks, our credit card bills, the fact that we can't focus on anything. But I bet you didn't see this coming. New research suggests that there's a link between the rise of smartphones and falling birth rates around the world. So researchers looked at the rollout of the iPhone when it came out in 2007 and found that countries with early access to the iPhone saw birth rates drop. Now, they aren't the only reason that women are having fewer children, but they are changing people's behavior. As people spend more time on their phones, they're also spending less time socializing in person. Maroon 5 working on a big international tour. We're going to cross our fingers. They're awesome. One day we'll sit down and I'll tell you my Adam Levine story. Makes me wonder. 98 CK.

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Everyone is welcome. No bike is needed. There will be motorcycle games and a beer garden, 50-50s, live music. Weekend entry is just $50 and the proceeds go to charity. But keep in mind that absolutely no minors are allowed at this event. So get a babysitter and leave the kids at home.

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3: weather. Sun and cloud, a good chance of showers today, 15 the high. Tomorrow, sunshine and wind, 19, and sunny on Saturday with a high of 23.

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I'm Carly Kincaid, and we are so excited about this. A new name is coming to the 98CKHD studio. 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

0: It's the Cineboy's Biggest Variety Hit Radio 98 CKHD, the world famous Steve Hurricane Huber with you. Good afternoon. Little reminder this weekend, of course, it is the Biker Boogie in St. Victor. And my goodness, the Southern Independent Riders, they've got that bike raffle underway again today and tomorrow. The grand prize draw happens on Saturday. Here's the deal. They're giving away a brand new 2025 Harley-Davidson Street Bob, and it's got the 117 motor in it. It's just $10 for a ticket, okay? And they're a little bit behind where they should be for ticket sales today, so let's get you some of those tickets. And, of course, second prize, if that bike wasn't enough, $1,000 cash, okay? So the draw takes place this Saturday, June 20th at St. Victor Biker Boogie. Ticket sales, they support important community and regional causes, and over the years, if you can believe it, the Southern Independent Riders have raised over $400,000 to give back to regional charities. So that's what it's all about. 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That's 306-642-LUCK. Again, give them a call, 306-642-LUCK. If they don't answer, leave your name and phone number and someone will call you right back. $10 gets you in for that Harley and the second prize of $1,000.
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4: 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Coming up, we're going to talk about smart toilets. On number one.

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You know, there are people in this world who have too much money and will spend it on ridiculous things. This is one of those things. A Chinese company has unveiled a smart toilet which can drive itself to you. So say you wake up at 3 o'clock in the morning with the urge, you just go on the app. The toilet brings itself to your bedside or wherever you happen to be. It can navigate around things. So if you've left clothes on your floor, whatever, it doesn't matter that it's dark. It'll park itself right there. You can use it. It's got a built-in bidet system. 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The docking station is hooked up to your plumbing. And this whole thing will set you back $13,000. Lynyrd Skynyrd, 98 CKHD.

Assiniboia's Biggest Variety, Hit Radio 98 CKHD. Some Leonard Skinner for you this afternoon. Hey, how you doing? It's the world-famous Steve Hurricane Huber. Don't forget, this weekend is the St. Victor Biker Boogie. You are invited to come out and attend. No minors this year, okay? That's very important. You know that. No minors, no pets. I can see all the rules just there on their Facebook site. Just search St. Victor Biker Boogie. Something else that's going on this year that's really neat, they've got their 2025 Harley-Davidson Street Bob with that 117 motor in it. It's brought to you by the Southern Independent Riders, and they're raffling it off. It's a brand new bike, okay? $10 gets you in for that draw. Second prize, $1,000. And of course, the draw takes place this Saturday afternoon, right there at the St. Victor Biker Boogie. If you can believe it, the Southern Independent Riders Association has raised and donated over $400,000 for regional charities. Absolutely fantastic. Now, to get your tickets, you just simply pick up the phone and call the 98 CKHD Lotto line, 306-642-LUCK. 306-642-LUCK. Again, it's $10 gets you in for that beautiful Harley Davidson. And of course, second prize, $1,000. Good luck to you.

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There's fireworks, so the list goes on, but make sure that you are here to take it all in. 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
5: CKHD Weather. Sun and cloud, a good chance of showers in 15 today. Tomorrow, sunshine and wind 19. And Saturday, sunny skies and a high of 23.

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I'm Carly Kincaid. I've been dragging a bit today because I had a dog up in the night puking. I don't know what he ate or why his tummy was in a tizzy. However, dogs will eat weird things. Like, there's a pretty good list of the dogs that ate lawn sprinklers, tampons, and how about the one that ate over 2 pounds of sand in one sitting? I mean, that couldn't have felt good going in and certainly won't feel good coming out. Gin Blossoms, 98 CKHD.

0: 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World famous Steve Hurricane Huber with you in support of the Southern Independent Riders and, of course, the annual SIR bike raffle. This year, they're giving away a brand new 2025 Harley-Davidson Street Bob bike with that 117 motor in it. Second prize this year, $1,000 cash. Tickets are just $10 a piece. That is absolutely fantastic. Buy more than one if you want. That's totally good with them. Draw takes place on Sunday afternoon during the St. Victor Biker Boogie. And yes, you are invited to go on out and check everything out. No minors this year out there, okay? Very important. They got to follow some insurance laws and liquor laws and all that fun stuff. So no minors out at the St. Victor Biker Boogie this year. And no pets as well, too. So all the rules are up there on their Facebook site. In the meantime, get your $10 ticket and a shot at winning that 2025 Harley-Davidson Street Bob bike. Telephone number 306-642-LUCK. 306-642-LUCK. Again, 306-642-LUCK. 306-642-LUCK. Give them a call. Get your $10 ticket.
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0: 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The Assiniboia Attack alumni will take on the Moose Jaw Mafia. 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
1: 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It's Assiniboia's biggest variety hit radio, 98 CKHD, the world-famous Steve Hurricane Huber with the Southern Independent Riders. This weekend is the St. Victor Biker Boogie. Yeah, they're giving away another bike again this year. It's an SIR annual bike raffle that we talk about. It's the 2025 Harley-Davidson Street Bob 117 motor. Oh my goodness, that is a good-looking rig. And yeah, you can win that. $10. That's all it is to get in on that draw. And of course, second prize this year, $1,000 cash. Tickets are just $10. Can you believe that? It's a brand new 2025 Harley-Davidson Street Bob 117. Telephone number to get your ticket right now, 306-642-LUCK. That draw is Saturday afternoon, 306-642-LUCK. And again, you get your $10 ticket on that 2025 Harley-Davidson.
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5: There is a new name coming to the 98 CKHD studio. 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Although we did consider that. 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And yes, you are invited.

Hey there, Jim Michaels, just after 2, playing the Cineboy's biggest variety. It's big, important, secret stuff coming up on number 1.

0: A Center Boy is biggest variety. Hit Radio 98 CKHD. Taking you back to Country Thunder last year. Def Leppard, Hysteria. This year's going to be really good. Creed, oh my goodness. Yeah, keep listening to 98 CKHD for your chance to win tickets. How you doing this afternoon? It's the world-famous Steve Hurricane Huber in support of the Southern Independent Riders. And, of course, the big biker boogie going on in St. Victor this weekend. This year, they're raffling off another bike. It's a 2025 Harley-Davidson Street Bob 117 motor in that one. And tickets are just $10 a piece. That's what they're raffling off. It happens on Saturday afternoon, so you haven't got a lot of time to get your ticket, but they could sure use your support. Over the years, they have raised over $400,000 and donated it back to regional charities. Absolutely mind-blowing. That's a lot of money, man. That's a lot of money. So again, $10 gets you in for that 2025 Harley-Davidson Street Bob 117. You know what? Even if you're not a fan of riding bikes and stuff like that, buy your ticket. Who knows? For $10, you got nothing to lose. Second prize, $1,000 cash. And it supports a great cause here, of course, with all the different charities in the South Country. Phone number to get your ticket, 306-642-LUCK. 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

Assiniboia's biggest variety hit radio, 98 CKHD, Morgan Wallen and Tate McRae. What I want. How you doing? It's Shane Michaels here. Yes, it is big, important, secret stuff, and it all starts tomorrow. It's so secret, I don't even know it. 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I don't know what the grand prize is, but I know it's going to be amazing. It all kicks off tomorrow morning, and Tim Black will have the details for you, and then we'll continue on because, you know, this weekend's the start of summer, so we got to get crazy with the 98 Days of Summer. 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

Cinnabon, Las Vegas Variety Hit Radio, 98 CKHD with Pearl Jam and Jeremy. Lead vocalist Eddie Vedder has claimed time and time again his favorite band growing up and still to this day is The Who. Yeah. He said, you know, it was all that rebellion, that pent-up energy that inspired him and still does. You think about My Generation, Baba O'Reilly. It's good stuff. How you doing? It's Shane here. Remember, the Assiniboia District Public Library is still raffling off a pair of Country Thunder weekend passes. Tickets just $10. 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

0: City Boys' biggest variety hit radio, 98 CKHD, the world famous Steve Hurricane Huber, in support of the Southern Independent Riders, and of course their annual bike raffle, SIR annual bike raffle, underway right now. Saturday afternoon, they're going to make the draw for the 2025 Harley Davidson Street Bob. It's got that 117 motor in. Everyone talked about that thing. It is absolutely amazing. Second prize this year, $1,000 cash. 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And tickets are just $10 a pop. Hey, can you dig deep and buy one of these tickets? It'd be awesome. Over the years, they have donated over $400,000 back to regional charities. The Southern Independent Riders are just an absolutely fantastic group. You can get your ticket now by calling the 98CKHD Lotto line. It's really simple. 306-642-LUCK. 306-642-LUCK. Once again, 306-642-LUCK. That's 642-LUCK. 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
4: Cornac, this is the big one. 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
1: Hey, here at Jim Michaels, just after 3, playing Assiniboia's biggest variety. And coming up, the top beer-drinking fans of the World Cup of Soccer on number one. Top beer-drinking fans of the World Cup of Soccer on number one. 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

0: 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They've learned, helped, competed, performed, and grown into young people ready to take on what comes next. At Prairie South School Division, we are proud to honor the graduating class of 2026 and all that they have accomplished. Graduates, this moment belongs to you. From here, the future is yours to shape, and the story is yours to write.
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9: Looking at a 60% chance of showers today with a high of 15 degrees. Same thing overnight with a low of 7. Sunny tomorrow, 19 degrees. And a bit of a mix of sun and cloud on the weekend.

Yes, and the boy's biggest variety hit radio 98 CKHD with Brian Adams and Cuts Like a Knife. How you doing? It's Shane Michaels here. That song title brings to mind another one of those idiotic things that we all do but nobody talks about. I call it the scissor move. This is me walking around the house wondering where the scissors are because I have to make a garage sale sign. All the while I'm making the scissor motion with my fingers. And just talking about it, I started doing it again. Right? You probably are too. It's the Bangles on Hit Radio 98 CKHD.

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3: How you doing? It's Jim Michaels here. Just after 4, play the Assiniboia's biggest variety. Is hanging out and watching a TV show okay for a first date on number one?

0: Assiniboia's biggest variety, Hit Radio 98 CKHD ACDC for you this afternoon. 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Tickets are just $10 a piece. Second prize, $1,000. 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And it's so simple to get a ticket. 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I've got that phone number for you. It's 306-642-LUCK. 306-642-LUCK. 306-642-LUCK. And get your name in on that brand new 2025 Harley-Davidson Street Bob 117. Tickets again, just $10 each. 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

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Hey, Shane Michaels, happy Thursday to you. Question for you. When you think about first date, what do you think of? You know, maybe meeting up for coffee. It doesn't have to be fancy. Going for a walk, maybe even going out for a dinner. But what about inviting somebody over to watch TV? Apparently, this is okay with a lot of young people now, watching a TV show for the first date. Not when I was dating, I got to tell you that. Now, young people say, 50% in fact, say watching a TV show is perfectly fine for a first date. But you're not exactly getting to know each other face to face, are you? I suppose if you pause it and take a little time to, you know, perhaps share a story or two. But watching a TV show on a first date, count me out. 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

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This flight tonight, it's Shane Michaels along with you. And a little heads up for the Rockland Community Event Street Dance, which is happening on the 27th. And it's a rain or shine live music with detours starting at 9, Beer Garden. 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

0: It's Assiniboia's biggest variety hit radio, 98 CKHD. The Biker Boogie is underway in St. Victor this weekend. And yeah, they've got that annual raffle going on. It's for a 2025 Harley-Davidson Street Bob 117. It's brand new. Looks amazing. It's got that 117 motor in it. Everyone talking about that bike right now. I'd love to get you one of these tickets before it's too late. Tickets are just $10 a pop, and the draw for it happens on Saturday out there in St. Victor at the Biker Boogie. It should be a lot of fun. You know what? If these guys, if you hear me out on this one here, I'll tell you why you should buy one of these tickets. Even if you're not like a bike rider or something like that, here's the deal. They've donated $400,000 back to regional charities over the last few years here. That's a lot of money. And that money's raised by doing this Harley-Davidson draw each and every year. So dig deep. $10 gets you a ticket. And again, second prize, $1,000. You just need to call the 98 CKHD Lotto line, 306-642-LUCK. 306-642-LUCK. 306-642-LUCK. And get your bike raffle ticket for that 2025 Harley-Davidson Street Bob.
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9: 60% chance of showers, 15 the high today. Overnight low of 7 degrees. Sunny tomorrow with a high of 19.

Assiniboia's biggest variety hit radio, 98 CKHD. There's Trooper here for a good time. Hey, Shane Michaels, good time happening this weekend with the St. Victor Boogie. And they're also doing the draw for their raffle. Yeah, it's their annual giveaway of a 2025 Harley-Davidson Street Bob 117. You can grab your tickets online at the number 306-642-LUCK. 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My

Assiniboia's biggest variety, Hit Radio 98 CKHD. Steve Hurricane Huber with you. Don't forget, this weekend, it's the Biker Boogie out in St. Victor there. That's beautiful regional park that's down there. That's where you'll find everyone. Yeah, get a bike, head on out there, check it out. The reason I'm on the radio, we're here to support the Southern Independent Riders and, of course, their annual bike raffle. They've raised over $400,000 for regional charities here, local charities, over the years, and they don't want to slow that down. They're a little bit behind from where they should be. They're giving away a brand new 2025 Harley-Davidson Street Bob 117. Being there a little bit behind, that actually goes in your favor because your odds are going to be better. Who wouldn't want a 2025 Harley-Davidson Street Bob? Again, with that 117 motor in it, that is absolutely fantastic. Second prize, $1,000 cash, $10. That's all tickets are, $10. Buy 10, buy 5, buy 25, whatever, however many you want to buy, you buy. It's going to be a good deal. Again, that's for that 2025 Harley-Davidson Street Bob 117. Gorgeous bike. And again, thanks to the Southern Independent Riders for raising and donating all that money over the years, over $400,000 to charities in our area. 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Here's the phone number, 306-642-LUCK. 306-642-LUCK. That's 306-642-LUCK. Get your ticket out. $10. Come on, that's it. Draw is this Saturday. You heard me right. Brand new 2025 Harley-Davidson Street Bob with that 117.

brand new studio sponsor is on the way. And we're just as excited as someone who found fries at the bottom of the bag. The big reveal is coming Monday, June 22nd. And you're invited.

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1: 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It's the August-long weekend, and there's a ton of things going on, including mine tours, the Big Muddy Players Show, parade, fashion show, ethnic dancers, a cabaret, and tickets are available at cornac100.com.

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Hey, Shane Michaels here. You know what's kind of weird when you hear a song and you go, oh, I've heard that song a million times, and then you go, but that song's 45 years old. Yes, it's the 45th birthday for the number one song from 1981, Human League. It might be 45 years old, but is still considered one of the greatest dance songs of all time. And we know the power of dance. 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

Assiniboia's biggest variety hit radio, 98 CKHD, Matchbox 20, and Push. Hey, Chin Michaels here. When it comes to card games, a push is when nobody wins. So, you know, you don't lose or anything like that, which kind of is what happened at the Kinsmen Club of Assiniboia Chase the Ace last night. Now, things are turning around here. Blair Onasia won $3,336, pretty nice, but not the jackpot. So next Wednesday, they're going to keep drawing until somebody wins. The jackpot is going to be probably close to $55,000. I cannot believe the Ace of Spades has not been found. There's 22 cards left, and it'll be back for the final time. It's the big one, the big kahuna. Assiniboiakinsmen at gmail.com. If you can't make it, you should e-transfer. Tickets are only $20. It's all happening next Wednesday, 121 Steakhouse, the grand finale. 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
15: 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We all know a teacher who goes above and beyond, who stays late, cheers the loudest, and works from the heart to help students succeed. Now is your chance to say thank you. Nominate a teacher who deserves a little recognition, because one amazing educator is going to win a special day out in Moose Jaw. They'll receive a pair of tickets to explore the Tunnels of Moose Jaw, relax and unwind with a pedicure voucher from Celtic Heart Day Spa, and enjoy a delicious lunch for two at Rosie's on River. Submit your nomination right now at myassiniboia.ca and tell us why your favorite teacher should be the next Tunnels of Moose Jaw Teacher of the Month. the Tunnels of Moose Jaw Teacher of the Month, proudly supported by 98 CKHD.
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17: And a 60% chance of showers, 15 today. Also a chance of showers overnight, 7. And a pretty nice looking Friday on the way tomorrow, high of 19.

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Hey, it's Jen Michaels here. It's not superstition. It's for real. It's happening tomorrow, revealed by Tim Black, right here on the CKHD Morning Show. The brand new 98 Days of Summer for 2026. Oh, there's going to be some fantastic prizes. You're going to have a chance to qualify whenever you hear the cue to text. It all rolls out tomorrow. 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

There's a change coming to the 98 CKHD studio. No, we're not replacing the microphones with karaoke machines. Although now that we say it out loud, that does sound kind of fun. We're welcoming a brand new studio sponsor soon. Keep listening for the big reveal on Monday, June 22nd. And yes, you are invited.

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Hey, Shane Michaels wrapping things up here. Have a terrific evening, and I'll talk to you again tomorrow. A reminder once again that we are unveiling the details of the 98 Days of Summer tomorrow morning. It's going to be fantastic with hit radio, 98 CKHD.

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